0: I certainly was in the right.
1: I don't know, I was really drunk at the time.
2: You just told me it was in the Pumpkins at number two. You were asking why it wasn't coming up on Fade 11. So after that, I yelled and screamed.

screaming with. Got my back up, and now she's screaming, so I gotta turn the track up. Sit back and watch the royalty stack up. I

just swear to God, you know what I'm saying? I can't believe that I'm in it yet. It's like sometimes when you're doing something that's such a groove, it's hard.

I don't make you, I don't make you, I don't make you, I don't make you, I don't make you, I don't make you, I don't make you, I don't make you, I don't make you, I don't make you, I don't make you, I don't make you, I don't make you, I don't make you, I don't make you, I don't make you, I don't make you, I don't make you, I don't make you, I don't make you, I don't make you, I don't make you, I don't make you, I don't make you, I don't make you, I don't make you, I don't make you, I don't make you, I don't make you, I don't make you, I don't make you, I don't make you, I don't make you, I don't make you, I don't make you, I don't make you, I don't make you, I don't make you, I don't make you, I don't make you, I don't make you, I don't make you, I don't make you, I don't make you, I don't make you, I don't make you, I don't make you, I don't make you, I don't make you, I don't make you, I don't make you, I don't make you, I don't make you, I don't make you, I don't make you, I don't make you, I don't make you, I don't make you, I don't make you, I don't make you, I don't make you, I don't make you, I don't make you,

I don't make you, I don't make you, I don't make you, I don't make you, I don't make you, I don't make you, I don't make you, I don't make you, I don't make you, I don't make you, I don't make you, I don't make you, I don't make you, I don't make you, I don't make you, I don't make you, I don't make you, I don't make you, I don't make you, I don't make you, I don't make you, I don't make you, I don't make you, I don't make you, I don't make you, I don't make you, I don't make you, I don't make you, I don't make you, I don't make you, I don't make you, I don't make you, I don't make you, I don't make you, I don't make you, I don't make you, I don't make you, I don't make you, I don't make you, I don't make you, I don't make you, I don't make you, I don't make you, I don't make you, I don't make you, I don't make you, I don't make you, I don't make you, I don't make you, I don't make you, I don't make you, I don't make you, I don't make you, I don't make you, I don't make you, I don't make you, I don't make you, I don't make you, I don't make you, I don't make you, I don't make you, I don't make you, I don't make you,

I never take anything for granted. Only a fool maybe takes things for granted. Just because it's here today, it can be gone tomorrow. And that's one thing that you'll never in your life ever have to worry about me. If I'll ever change towards you, because, baby, I love you. Girl, I love you. Just the way you are.

got you there. Damien Marley, Dave Stewart, A.R. Harkin, Mick Jagger, John Stone, the rubber dub version. Imagine.

I was wondering, you know, if she could keep them, because the force has got a lot of power, and it makes me feel like

be preaching about the promised lands. He tells me believing Jesus steals the money from my hands. Some say he was a good man.